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Listen to the mariachi play at midnight. Are you with me? Are you with me?

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Running on the red lights, the middle finger was a peace sign, yeah. We were sipping on emotions, smoking and inhaling every moment. It was

0: 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Future generation. Blue Radio sella. Vamos. Vamos sobrados de música.
1: 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Are you ready? Music is Life with Javi Peláez begins here. Welcome.

Hello everyone, I'm DJ Vega from Portugal, Lisbon, and here I present my set for Music is Life. I hope you guys enjoy it.